Hey, everybody. Tell you what I know. You're listening to AAA in Murray Country. And my name's Neil Murray. How about that?

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What a friend we have in Jesus, indeed. The beautiful sound, the beautiful voice of Aaron Neville. You're on a gospel radio program. I'm your host, Murray. Shout out to all our believers out there, wherever you are, around the South Burnett or further afield. It's my great privilege to host this radio program, glorifying God, glorifying Jesus the Son, who died for our sins. And Lord, I just pray that the words of my mouth and the meditation of my heart be acceptable before you, Lord, my rock and my redeemer. Amen. And it comes from Psalm 19. Before we continue with chapter a day of the Gospels and beyond, we'll just have a look at the matter of faith. For Christianity is, by very definition, not a religion but a faith. It's characterized by those who don't understand it and those who oppose it as a religion. But it is not about mere traditions and traditions is another word I'm searching for. But it's about faith. And what is faith? It is trust. It is belief. It is belief and beyond belief. It goes beyond merely believing that God exists to seeking Him out, having faith and trust that He is active in our lives if we are open to Him. But if we don't have any kind of a relationship with Him, where we talk to Him and then listen for answers to our prayers, we don't have a relationship. So how do we profit from something where we don't have the relationship with a person? And God is a person. And He made this clear by sending Himself in bodily form to be born on earth to a virgin and to live by the same laws of nature that we will have to. So what does it take for people to believe and trust and have faith and put their faith in Him? Well, there's a number of ways that people actually come to God, come to faith, come to trust. I've told elements of this personal story a number of times and parts of it on gospel radio, but I've been reflecting on it and looking at the underlying scriptures that underline the experience. Because we can actually experience that relationship, that faith, that trust in God, who is physically and visually imparted to us on this earth as Jesus. Back between the years of 0 AD, we could quibble over exactly that. We now believe in modern dating that it was 2 BC, I think. But we haven't recalibrated our calendars. We've accepted that Jesus was born 2 years AD, Anno Domini, and He died around
30 to 32 AD, depending on your actual dating, your datum, your zeroing. But we know that he did exist because it is written in secular history. The Jewish scribe Josephus was not a religious man, but he recorded the fact that Jesus did exist and that he was crucified and that he was said to have risen from the dead and be seen by others. So it's not a mere invention, but there are different ways that we can come to faith. Some people have a spiritual knowledge which just seems to be a part of their personality that they came to trust. They accepted. They didn't need any logical reasoning behind it. They put their faith and trust in him, knowing that he is the great creator God, and tied that back into the scriptures that we call the Bible. So returning to my story, I think I can trace my first spiritual inkling of God to when I was a Boy Scout. And I was in the South Island of New Zealand at a jamboree, which is a big convocation, a big gathering of Boy Scouts from all over the country at a massive campsite in Canterbury in the South Island. Yeah, Canterbury, the place of the most hated and most loved rugby team in New Zealand outside of the All Blacks. And I was lying on my bed under the stars that summer night in Canterbury, and I stared

as a child. In fact, I rejected the Santa Claus type stories that we were told, or as they seemed to me to be stories like Santa Claus and the Tooth Fairy. But there was this persisting fear about what happens when we die. Is there simply blackness? Are we cast out into the outer stars where we have no awareness of any living thing? And we're there for all of eternity, which is a long time. And after 30 plus years of rebellion, I came to the Lord one night. Some people prayed for me, and I received the presence of the Lord. He gave me a very simple one-sentence message, which went straight to my heart. It bypassed my hearing, my ears, those receptors, and went straight into my heart and my brain. And I was aware of God saying, "I have always been with you." And I was immediately gripped with a sense that this was surely must be something like God speaking to me. It was an overwhelming sense, and I went outside, and in the time that people had been praying for me and I had been in the presence of God, the sun had gone down, the moon had risen, and the sky was full of stars. And I stared up at the stars that night, not long after receiving this message of God's presence. And I stared into the sky, and the same voice that spoke to me some minutes before, how many I don't know, but the voice said, "You can't escape me, I am everywhere." And they were said in a loving way, not in an accusing way, in a sense of reassurance that he is there with us, that he is ever present. And so began my faith. And looking back at scripture, in Psalm 19, now I read the last verses of Psalm 19, and that's my get out of jail card. My get out of jail free card. "May the words of my mouth and the meditation of my heart be acceptable before you, my Lord, my rock and my redeemer." They're the final verses of Psalm 19. But the first verses of 19, or the very first verse, is a very familiar one. "The heavens declare the glory of God, and the sky shows his handiwork." Yeah. Now that clearly was part of my experience as a 12-year-old Boy Scout and a 47-year-old rebel man who was being brought to his knees. But as I continue reading, you see, you shouldn't read a verse on its own. I've taught this to a number of people. You can be deceived by a verse taken out of context to think that it means something when it means something quite significantly different. So let's continue. "The heavens declare the glory of God, and the sky shows his handiwork. Day to day they speak." This is the heavens. "Day to day they speak. Night to night they reveal knowledge." The next verse. "There is no speech, no words, where their voice goes unheard." Now, as a 12-year-old, that final that verse there, "There is no speech, no words, where their voice goes unheard." Well, their voice was unheard that night as a 12-year-old. But as a 47-year-old, 35 years later, "There is no speech, no words, where their voice goes unheard." But their voice was heard.
was heard by

by me. There was speech, there was words, and the words were, "You can't escape me, my son." I've added "my son" as a descriptor of the manner in which the voice came to me, that of a compassionate father, a reassuring father. There is no speech, no words, where their voice goes unheard, but where the voice is heard. And in my case, the voice says, "You can't escape me, my son. I'm everywhere." Thank you, Lord, that you are a great and gracious God, that you want all men to be saved, to receive the fullness of life through Jesus Christ, knowing that many will turn their backs and they will reject you. You're on Gospel Radio Program. Here's John Hartford, our little Gospel Radio Program song.

Get in touch with God. That's what we wish, we hope, we pray for our listeners. Get in touch with God, that God may reach you, so that your hearts not be hardened, as in the rebellion. Do not let your hearts be hardened as in the rebellion when many died, because they so infuriated the Lord God with their unfaithfulness. So we cast them down. Yeah. Welcome to Gospel Radio, listeners. If you haven't tuned in before, my name's Murray, and it's been a sacrifice and a privilege to communicate the heart of Jesus, the heart of what we call Christianity and the faith, to an invisible horde of people out there. 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And we're doing a chapter a day, starting at Matthew 1 on January 1. And over the last week, we've been operating between 2 Corinthians 10, 11, 12 and 13. And the following book, Galatians chapters 1, 2 and 3. And there'll be a lot of paraphrasing and summarising. But I particularly want our listeners to get a strong sense of what the final chapter of this week is, and it's Galatians 3. So I'm going to focus on Galatians 3 before our NIRS listeners leave us, God willing. Yeah. One of the things I really would like our listeners to understand is that being a Christian shouldn't be a chore and a routine and a mere tradition of man, and that God gives grace to the faithful. Is Amy Grant, accompanied by James Taylor.

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2: Wadamuli, my name is Gurujala. I'm from Central Queensland, from the Wangan and Jagalingu people. I'm out here for the Black Divism concert, and

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2: It's important to acknowledge the
1: Thank you. Now it's me, everybody. I wish to acknowledge the traditional people that are wandering the traditional music and dance of the church, the thousands of years, and the eternal respect to the elders of the present. Thank you. That is all.
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3: 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The Beatles and many more from that era.
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3: 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What else are you going to tell the listeners?
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But empty pop bottles was all we'd give. Daddy

the coal companies came with the world's largest shovel. 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

0: There we go, listeners. Welcome to another edition of the There We Go Show with me, Polly T. No grand girl here today. I've never heard that version. Paradise, which was actually
1: the Paradise,
0: which was opening. And we're familiar with some of them, and probably heard

the country to have the world. Oh no, we're the country to have the world. Oh no, we're the country to have the world. Which aircraft became the first supersonic passenger airliner to make its maiden flight in 1969? Call if you think you know the answer to that. 1-947-113-05 or 1-800-566-0005.

我恐怕Just make believe, don't see the change.

tears welling up from deep inside, like my heart's gonna break. And the stab of loneliness, sharp and painful, that I may never shake. You might say that I was taking it hard since you gave me the final goodbye. But don't you wager that I'll hide my sorrow when I may break right down and cry. Now the race is on and here comes pride up the backstretch. Heartaches are going to the inside. 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

I get to thinking a lot of times about back when I was a lad, of the old home place where I grew up, and of the days both good and bad. My overalls were hand-me-downs, my shoes were full of holes. I used to walk 4 miles to school nearly every day, through the rain, the sleet, and the cold. I've seen the nights when my daddy would cry for the things that his family would need. 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And yet our home fire never flickered once. 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

I've been rocked to sleep many a night to the tune of What a Friend. And then come morning, and Rock of Ages would wake me gently once again. And then I remember how Daddy used to reach up, and he'd take the Bible down, and he'd read it loud and long. And I always felt that maybe our home was blessed when Daddy would say, "Mama, sing a song." Sister left home first, I guess, and then Bob, and then Tommy, and then Dan. By then, Dad's hair was turning white, and I sort of had to be Mama's little man. But you know, it seemed that as my daddy's back grew weak, my mother's faith grew strong. And those were the greatest days of all, when Mama sang a song.

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I don't get to go home very much anymore. No voice is left now to fill those halls, and no steps to grace the floor. For you see, my mother sings up in heaven now, up around God's golden throne. But I'll always believe that this old world is a better place, because one time, my mama sang a song.

0: Young mob getting exposed to poisonous chemicals such as those in nail polish, paint thinner and bug killer through vaping. More than 200 poisonous chemicals have been found in vapes. These toxic chemicals can cause inflammation, cell death and can permanently damage the lungs and increase the risk of lung disease and cancer. Vapes are also bad for country. 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

0: My name is Isabel Pepadruk Morphy Walsh. I'm a proud Ngunnawalak woman from the Tunwurrung people. And just a shout out saying g'day to all my mob on 3KND. Cool and deadly.
1: All right. Hopefully you can hear me a lot more clearer now. I've managed to get a hold of Daniel, the technician, and he seems to have fixed the problem, I hope. I truly do hope. Anyway, I know that you were kind of hearing very fuzzy music out there in Radio Land, and I do apologise. I came into the studio this morning, this afternoon, whenever it was at 12, and there was a satellite buttons all pushed with a Christian show coming through off another channel, and I think I may not have switched it over proper way, but Daniel seems to have fixed it. I really hope you can hear me loud and clear out there, listeners. We will do it all over again. We will say the quiz and have another crack at playing some music and seeing if you can hear it clearly. So your quiz, you should be able to hear me. Which aircraft became the first supersonic passenger airline to make its maiden flight in 1969? Give me a call if you think you know the answer to that one. And if you can hear me a lot clearer as well. Here's Conway Twitty with Hello, Darling.
2: Nice to see you.

I get to thinking lots of times about back when I was a lad, of the old home place where I grew up, of the days both good and bad. My overalls were hand-me-downs, my shoes were full of holes. I used to walk 4 miles to school every day, through the rain, the sleet, and the cold. I've seen the nights when my daddy would cry for the things that his family would need. But all he ever got was a Badland farm and 7 hungry mouths to feed. And yet our home fire never flickered once. 'Cause when all these things went wrong, Mama took the hymn book down and Mama sang a song.

I've been rocked to sleep many a night to the tune of What a Friend. And come morning, Rock of Ages would wake me gently once again. And then Daddy would reach up and he'd take the Bible down and he'd read it loud and long. And I always felt that maybe our home was blessed when Daddy would say, Mama, sing a song. Sister left home first, I guess, and then Bob, and then Tommy, and then Dan. By then, Dad's hair was turning white, and I had to be my mama's little man. But it seemed that as Daddy's back grew weak, my mother's faith just grew strong. And those were the greatest days of all.

I guess the house is still standing. I don't get to go back much anymore. No voice is left to fill those halls, and no steps to grace the floor. For you see, my mother sings in heaven now, around God's golden throne. But I'll always believe that this world is a better place, because one time my mama sang a song.

There we go, listeners. Well, hopefully you get to hear me a lot clearer on the airwaves. Bill Anderson there with Mama Sang a Song. For you, Max the Pieman, because you couldn't hear all the crackling in the last hour. Little old you, Lionel Rose and Archie Roach with This Woman for the Dallas Mob. Rusty and Doug Kershaw singing Louisiana Man. Roger Miller with King of the Road. And Conway Tweedy with Hello Darling. The quiz: which aircraft became the first supersonic passenger airliner to make its maiden flight in 1969? It was the Concorde, and well done to you, Margie, out at Richmond, for getting that one right. Here's your next one. In 1959, Luna 3 was first to photograph what? Alrighty, 1959, Luna 3 was first to photograph what? Give me a call if you think you know the answer to that one, 9471 1305, or 1-800-566-743. Let's go with a Neil Diamond track.

are back. Charlie Pride there, listeners, with Why Didn't I Think of That? And then the other Charlie Pride was for you, Max the Pieman. You requested it. It was Wings of a Dove. Yeah. Hang On Sleepy by the McCoys for you, Dave D. Desmond Decker, Baby Come Back, and Is There a Lay? Is There a Light? Is There a Light? Anyway. And then I kicked it off with Neil Diamond singing Song Sung Blue. Okay, the quiz. 1959, Luna 3 was first to photograph what? The far side of the moon. Well done to you, Max, and Cousin It from Dallas for getting that one right. Here is your next one. Which nation was first to send a probe to another planet? Other than the moon. Which nation was first to send a probe to another planet? Give me a call if you think you know the answer to that one, grand girl. Oh, she's not in here. 94711305 or 1-800-566-743. You are ringing to tell me the nation that was first to send a probe to another planet. Okay, let's have a listen to Shirley Ellis. Is the name of this next artist that I have coming up.

He had one bloodshot eye. He had no laces in his boots, no buttons on his fly. His pants hung loosely round his hips, hitched by a piece of wire, and they concertinaed round his boots in a way that you'd admire. Well, he stuck the billy on to boil and then emptied out his pipe, and with his greasy shirt sleeve he gave his nose a wipe. And with pipe in mouth he mixed a sod and a drip hung from his chin, and as he mixed the damper up, the drip kept dripping in. I walked quietly over to him and said, "Toss that mixture out, and in future when you're working, keep your pipe out of your mouth." Oh, he stood erect and eyed me with such a dirty look, and said in choice Australian, "Get another bloody cook." "A cook," I said, "you call yourself, you greasy slop-made lout? Why, you should be jailed for taking work that you cannot carry out." Oh, he then uncorked some language, and I felt a thrill of fear as he swung his hairy paws about and said, "Trot your frame out here." In outback brawls there are no rules nor limits to the weight, so I had to squib or meet him with my meager 9'8", and we both bounced into action and fell into a clinch. I put a headlock on him, but I couldn't make him flinch. For hours we fought in deathly grips, swung uppercuts and crosses. We staggered and floundered in distress like broken winded horses. Then gaspingly he muttered, "Oh, I fought all through the north. You're the gamest thing I've ever struck. Here, give me a hand, old sport." Well, I can't explain my feelings. With joy I nearly cried as we staggered to a shade close by where he sank down and died. Now you talk about that saltbush scrap, why, it was only play compared

There we go, listeners. Charlie Pride there with On the Other Hand. Yeah, for you, Max the Pieman. That's weird. Sorry. I'm trying to get a song up for the next thing while I'm talking to you. And anyway, I don't know how to spell correctly. That's what it is. And I'm blaming the system here. Okay, so where am I? Drover's Cook, Slim Dusty, for you, Max Apiman, that's right. On the other hand, yes, I said that one, Bad to the Bone, George Thorogood, for you, Dave D. Then you heard Jerry Lee Lewis singing Great Balls of Fire and two Shirley Ellis tracks, I See It, I Like It, I Want It, and The Clapping Song. Cute little happy tune that one is. Okay, let's go to the quiz. Oh yeah, I didn't get a point. Which nation was first to send a probe to another planet? It was indeed Russia. Well done to you, Gaston from St. Albans, Barry from East Bentley, Dave D and Brian from Dallas for getting that one right. And, you know, you ring up and you're just saying, oh, that's so easy. Well, now I'm not going to make them easy. Let's see how you go with this brain teaser related to a show back in the day, or a movie, sorry, I should say. I am remembered in black and white, though my silence speaks louder than a scream. A staircase decides everything, but no one walks down it the same way twice. What film am I? I'll say it again, Sam. It's not that. I am remembered in black and white through my silence, though my silence speaks louder than a scream. In this movie, a staircase decides everything, but no one walks down it the same way twice. What film am I? Give me a call if you think you know the answer to that one. 947-11305 or 1-800-566-743. Barry from East Bentley, your two tracks are coming up. Gaston, your two Latino tracks are coming up as well. Let's have a listen to your one, Barry from East Bentley, Devil or Angel, Justice Bobby B.

There we are. We're back, listeners. That was Trini Lopez, two of his songs for you, Gaston, from St. Albans. Hope you enjoyed Crooked Little Man and Bye Bye Love. I love that version, Bye Bye Love. 90 miles an hour and I'm moving on. Hank Snow, the Dallas Mob. Hope you enjoyed those two. And then two for you, Barry out at East Bentley, Tom Walsley with Velvet Waters and Devil or Angel, Bobby V, which started that bracket. Okay, the quiz. Let me see. Guess who's on the scoreboard? Mm-hmm. That's right. It's Polly T. I am on the scoreboard. I am remembered in black and white, though my silence speaks louder than a scream. A staircase decides everything, but no one walks down it the same way twice. What film am I? I am Psycho. Well, Polly T's not Psycho, but the movie is Psycho. Oh, anyway, I get a point. Alrighty, let's go with your next one. See if you can get this brain teaser. Four names, one insect. We were named like a modest promise, but became a global disturbance. Our early work sounded like innocence learning how to shout. Who are we? I'll say it again for you, listeners. Four names, one insect. We were named like a modest promise, but became a global disturbance. Our early work sounded like innocence learning how to shout. Who are we? Give me a call if you think you know the answer to that. 1-947-11305 or 1-800-566-743. And I've got some Cheerios to do. The Westgate Mob send a Cheerio out to the Dallas Mob and to the Braybrook Mob. They hope you're enjoying the program and so far have had a good weekend. The Dallas Mob send back a return Cheerio to the Westgate Mob. And they say, happy listening to you. Because you just, you got your Dave D, you got your nephew Ryan, who's just joined you as well. And I've got to play Ryan a track, a Johnny Cash track coming up. I think so, yeah. Alrighty. So you're telling me the name, I'll do the quiz again. And then I'm going to play Johnny Burnett first, Dreamin'. That's for me because Max said, play yourself a track. And this is for Polly. And I'll play Johnny Burnett. Write that down. Tick that off. Get this silly thing up here so I can get that song up. Okay, so the quiz again. Four names, one insect. We were named like a modest promise but became a global disturbance. Our early work sounded like innocence learning how to shout. Who are we? Give me a call, 9471-1305 or 1-800-566-743. He's Dreamin' by Johnny Burnett.

There we go, listeners. Kenny Rogers there with Coward of the County is the name of that one. Yeah, certainly is. Then you heard also Catching Grasshoppers by Kenny Rogers as well. Chubby Checker, Ray Charles Tap, and I Could Have Danced All Night. No, Ray Charleston. That's what it's meant to be, Ray Charleston. I can't understand my own handwriting. Then there was two Archie Roach tracks, From Paradise and Hungover, for the Dallas Mob. Hope you enjoyed those. Dave D's nephew, Ryan, I played two Johnny Cashes for you, Folsom Prison Blues and Busted. And then I kicked it off with Dreamin', Johnny Burnett. For me, thank you, Max the Pieman. Okay, let's go to the quiz. Oh, I didn't get a point. Four names, one insect. We were named like a modest promise but became a global disturbance. Our early work sounded like innocents learning how to shout. Who are we? We are the Beatles. Well done to you, Cousin Ed, for getting that one right. Here is your next one, listeners. My throne was a stage that shook under sequence and sweat and Hollywood fame. Who am I? Alrighty, I'll say it one more time. My throne was a stage that shook under sequence and sweat and Hollywood fame. Who am I? Give me a call if you think you know the answer to that one. 947 11305 or 1-800-566-743. Let's go with a little bit of Peter Allen. How's that? But you haven't heard him for a long time, no time, any time. What shall we play is the question. Ah, yes, this one. This is a good one, listeners.

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And when I say dip dip dip dip dip, you know I mean it from the bottom of my boogity boogity boogity.

There we go. I love that song. Oh, what was it called? Oh, Who Put the Bop? And then there was Happy Birthday, Broken Heart. Barry Mann sang those two songs. Then we heard two Barry Manilow tracks, I Can't Smile Without You and Mandy. And then we kicked it off with two Peter Allen tracks, The More I See You and I Go to Rio. Alrighty, the quiz. My throne was a stage that shook under sequence, sweat and Hollywood fame. Who am I? Of course, I am Elvis Presley. Well done to you, Dave D, for getting that one right. Okay, listeners, I must take you off now. Enjoy your week. Stay warm, stay happy, stay positive. Hang around those who are happy and positive and are warm. Nothing worse than sitting near someone who's cold, meaning cold-hearted. But, you know, also cold because we are in winter. So until next week, which will be, you know what date next week will be? Oh, my goodness. It is the 14th. It is mid-June. Is that right? Yeah. And did you know next week is the 21st? 21st of June next week. We only got two more weeks and the end of June. We start July, the busiest time for our community because it leads into NAIDOC Week, which is celebrating 50 years of NAIDOC this year. So I hear. So anyways, I'm going. I do apologise for all the delays in the early of the show, the first hour and a bit, but we got to listen to some really great music and I know that all of you enjoyed them as well. So bye for now. Have a little listen to, oh yeah, Tony Orlando. Cheerio.

0: Hello, I'm Troy Dodds. A 9-year-old girl from Australia has been shot dead by police in Pakistan in a believed case of mistaken identity. She was visiting relatives in the northern city of Chakwal with her family when they were robbed at gunpoint by two thieves on a motorbike. Local police arrived on scene and it's understood officers mistook the family's fleeing rental car for the getaway vehicle. They gave chase and opened fire, killing the girl and injuring her father and 11-year-old brother. The family is from Kewdale in Perth's east and is being offered assistance by the Department of Foreign Affairs. A fisherman has died after being swept off the rocks in northern New South Wales. Emergency services were called to Evans Head around 11 a.m. and tried to revive him, but he died at the scene. A diplomatic breakthrough between Washington and Tehran remains uncertain due to conflicting timelines. Donald Trump claims a peace deal is scheduled to be signed tomorrow. Iranian officials argue the document won't be signed until later in the week. Senior coalition frontbencher John O'Dunham has announced he's bowing out of federal politics. The Liberal senator acknowledged he's leaving at a difficult time for the coalition, but expressed full confidence in the leadership of Angus Taylor and Matt Canavan. He says he'll remain as Shadow Home Affairs Minister for a few more months to complete the Coalition's new migration policies.
1: There are more elements that will need to be announced with regard to skilled migrants, with regard to international students and overall number, and how we will deal with those things. And so I'm still doing that work alongside colleagues to ensure that we get the best outcome policy-wise.
0: The federal opposition says the government is treating farmers with contempt after quietly releasing jumps to export fees. Meat exports are the worst affected, slugged with increases of up to 384%. Shadow Agriculture Minister Darren Chester says export fees have more than doubled or tripled in some sectors.
2: With fuel and fertiliser prices already going through the roof, this is the worst possible time for the Labor Party to be sneaking through increased costs for our farming sector.
0: Mystery still surrounds the introduction of an unnamed domestic airline that will operate out of Sydney's Mascot Airport. The latest report from the airport operator shows a yet-to-be-registered airline being allocated more than 2,300 landing slots from October, the equivalent of 7 return flights a day. Briefly in other news, the Michael Jackson biopic Michael has become the highest-grossing music biopic of all time, and there's wild scenes on the streets of New York after the Knicks claimed the NBA championship. Having a look at the latest sport, incredible scenes at the World Cup, where Australia leads Turkey 2-0 late in the match. Brisbane has beaten Richmond in the AFL. GWS has taken an early lead in their clash against St Kilda. The New York Knicks have been crowned NBA champions after winning Game 5 over San Antonio 93-90. West Coast Fever has beaten the Melbourne Vixen 64-55 in Super Netball. And the Tigers and Titans face off in the NRL in Sydney this afternoon.

just like they always have. And that's the way that I believe the tradition will truly survive. And this song that Bessie Smith first sang in 1929 may prove that, that the blues are indeed universal.

0: like that, Mama? Tell me about it.
1: What do you want me to do, Rita?
0: Play it on the job. You know.
1: Once in my life, I just want to tell you I was a millionaire.
0: No.
1: You know I was spending all my money.
0: You didn't have no money, did you?
1: Yes, I did. No, I didn't. Oh. Child, always taking my friends out. A good time. Mm-hmm. Buying that champagne. I didn't leave out the wine.

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0: Hello, I'm Troy Dodds. Australia has produced a famous victory at the World Cup, beating Turkey 2-0 in Vancouver. Despised outsiders, the Socceroos grew in confidence throughout the match on the back of an incredible performance from goalkeeper Patrick Beach. Nestori Urhunkunda and Connor Metcalf were the goal scorers for Australia. Coach Tony Popovich says it's an incredible feeling.
1: Can't underestimate what this will do for their confidence and belief. Emotionally, it will take a lot out of the players this game, so we've got to get back and recover well and focus on the US.
0: That audio thanks to SBS. Authorities expect panic buying as a temporary 32-centilitre fuel discount nears its end. Energy Minister Chris Bowen says the tax cut will likely wrap up at the end of the month. The government says it's confident Australia's stockpiles will keep up with an expected spike in demand. Federal Treasury modelling shows more than 240,000 people will be cut from the NDIS over the next 4 years. It comes as the federal government ramps up a massive overhaul to tighten rules and slash spending on the multi-billion dollar program. But Minister for Health Mark Butler has told the ABC people who require care will still receive it.
2: This will still be the biggest social program Australia has outside the age pension. It will grow every year, way bigger than Medicare, and it will remain the centrepiece of the most comprehensive suite of supports you will find anywhere in the world.
0: A diplomatic breakthrough between Washington and Tehran remains up in the air due to conflicting timelines. Donald Trump claims a peace deal is scheduled to be signed tomorrow. Iranian officials argue the document won't be signed until later in the week. Doctor insurers are warning against proposals to expand what pharmacists can legally prescribe, arguing they cross the safety threshold. The Pharmacy Board is proposing to support registrations for pharmacists to prescribe all medications, including highly regulated drugs. Avant Chief Medical Officer Professor Steve Robson says the insurer has concerns for potential misdiagnosis.
3: Australians and their families have every right to expect great access to healthcare, and that means prescribing medications. But it's really important that we don't trade off safety for access.
0: And federal police are looking at deploying AI chatbots to hunt down terrorist groups and criminal networks recruiting children online. There are reports authorities plan to pitch new tech partnerships at a law enforcement meeting in London this week, where other AI tools are also expected to be discussed. That's the latest. Connor Metcalf scored an incredible second-half goal to help the Socceroos to a 1-0 win over Turkey at the World Cup. He's still coming to terms with the moment.
4: I took the ball. I didn't even look at anyone else. I just looked up, seen the goal, and I just shot, mate. And luckily, it was just perfect placement, so I'll take that every day.
0: Brisbane has beaten Richmond 115-80 in the AFL, and Jessica Fox has claimed gold at the Canoe Slalom World Cup event in Germany.
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0: Yo, this is your computer here. When I'm not busy watching YouTube and catching up with my cousins on the Facebook, I am listening to 3KND on the live streaming on their website 3knd.org.au. 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

0: Hello, I'm Troy Dodds. Consular assistance is being provided for the family of a 9-year-old Perth girl shot dead by police in Pakistan. She was visiting relatives with her family when they were robbed at gunpoint by two people. It's understood officers mistook the family's rental car for the getaway vehicle. WA Attorney General Tony Butti says the state's Pakistani community is grieving.
1: I've spoken to a senior member of the Pakistani community in Western Australia, Abdullah Khan, to pass on the government's condolences and also support. And he did tell me that the father and brother are recovering, but it's just a real tragic situation.
0: Investigations are ongoing after two teenage girls were taken into custody over an alleged carjacking in North Queensland. Authorities say the pair threatened a woman with a knife before stealing her BMW from a Townsville home just before midnight last night. No charges have been laid, with police urging anyone with relevant vision to come forward. A drone ban at Sydney's Coogee Beach has been temporarily lifted after a woman was critically injured in a shark attack yesterday. State-funded shark surveillance drones are used at most other beaches, but the ban at Coogee is due to airline flight paths. A community event will be held at Coogee Surf Club tomorrow for those seeking support after the incident. A fisherman has died after being swept off the rocks in northern New South Wales. Emergency services were called to Evans Head around 11 a.m. They tried to revive him, but he died at the scene. The New South Wales government will fund a permanent memorial for victims of the Bondi terror attack. Toby Goff has the details.
2: Exactly 6 months ago today, a community holiday celebration turned into a tragedy. 15 innocent lives were lost when two gunmen opened fire at the Hanukkah by the Sea event. Now the state government is allocating $8.3 million to ensure long-term community recovery and a permanent tribute. $2 million will go directly to Waverley Council to design a lasting monument to the victims and brave locals who risked their lives to help. The funding will also support community programs and a major development at the Sydney Jewish Museum to tackle the ongoing threat of anti-Semitism. Toby Goff, Sydney.
0: Briefly, more than a dozen farmers have been killed by gunmen in Nigeria. The Michael Jackson movie Michael has become the highest grossing music biopic of all time. And there's wild scenes on the streets of New York after the Knicks claim the NBA championship. Updating the latest sport, the stunning inclusion of Patrick Beach as goalkeeper for the Socceroos has paid off, with the youngster at the centre of several key moments in Australia's 2-0 win over Turkey. Coach Tony Popovic says Beach was ready to deliver.
3: Yeah, it's something that we've always seen, and I've got a lot of belief in the young man, and he stood up today, so very happy for him.
0: That audio thanks to SBS. And the Lions have cruised to a 115-80 victory over the Tigers in the AFL in Hobart.
4: Cool and deadly.

Hey, this is Natasha, and you're listening to 3K&D, Cool and Deadly. Big shout out to the mobs in Torres Strait, Taboola family. Have a good one.

0: And you say you love me.
1: And you said you love me, baby.
0: Love must have been blind, cause I sure didn't see this one coming.
1: I once was blind, but now I see.
0: My best friend now. They say keep the ones you love close, and your enemies even closer.

0: Hello, I'm Troy Dodds. Consular assistance is being provided for the family of a 9-year-old Perth girl shot dead by police in Pakistan. She was visiting relatives with her family when they were robbed at gunpoint by two people. It's understood officers mistook the family's rental car for the getaway vehicle. WA Attorney General Tony Butti says the state's Pakistani community is grieving.
1: I've spoken to a senior member of the Pakistani community in Western Australia, Abdullah Khan, to pass on the government's condolences and also support. And he did tell me that the father and brother are recovering, but it's just a real tragic situation.
0: Investigations are ongoing after two teenage girls were taken into custody over an alleged carjacking in North Queensland. Authorities say the pair threatened a woman with a knife before stealing her BMW from a Townsville home just before midnight last night. No charges have been laid, with police urging anyone with relevant vision to come forward. A drone ban at Sydney's Coogee Beach has been temporarily lifted after a woman was critically injured in a shark attack yesterday. State-funded shark surveillance drones are used at most other beaches, but the ban at Coogee is due to airline flight paths. A community event will be held at Coogee Surf Club tomorrow for those seeking support after the incident. A fisherman has died after being swept off the rocks in northern New South Wales. Emergency services were called to Evans Head around 11 a.m. They tried to revive him, but he died at the scene. The New South Wales government will fund a permanent memorial for victims of the Bondi terror attack. Toby Goff has the details.
2: Exactly 6 months ago today, a community holiday celebration turned into a tragedy. 15 innocent lives were lost when two gunmen opened fire at the Hanukkah by the Sea event. Now the state government is allocating $8.3 million to ensure long-term community recovery and a permanent tribute. $2 million will go directly to Waverley Council to design a lasting monument to the victims and brave locals who risked their lives to help. The funding will also support community programs and a major development at the Sydney Jewish Museum to tackle the ongoing threat of anti-Semitism. Toby Goff, Sydney.
0: Briefly, more than a dozen farmers have been killed by gunmen in Nigeria. The Michael Jackson movie Michael has become the highest grossing music biopic of all time, and there's wild scenes on the streets of New York after the Knicks claimed the NBA championship. Updating the latest sport, the stunning inclusion of Patrick Beach as goalkeeper for the Socceroos has paid off, with the youngster at the centre of several key moments in Australia's 2-0 win over Turkey. Coach Tony Popovic says Beach was ready to deliver.
3: Yeah, it's something that, you know, we've always seen, and I've got a lot of belief in the young man, and he stood up today, so very happy for him.
0: That audio thanks to SBS. And the Lions have cruised to a 115-80 victory over the Tigers in the AFL in Hobart.

This is not a sad song. A sad song to sing when you're alone. In its way, a glad song, yes, a glad song. A simple tune that simply seems to make you feel good when you sing.

Cool and deadly.

0: Hello, I'm Troy Dodds. Consular assistance is being provided for the family of a 9-year-old Perth girl shot dead by police in Pakistan. She was visiting relatives with her family when they were robbed at gunpoint by two people. It's understood officers mistook the family's rental car for the getaway vehicle. WA Attorney General Tony Butti says the state's Pakistani community is grieving.
1: I've spoken to a senior member of the Pakistani community in Western Australia, Abdullah Khan, to pass on the government's condolences and also support. And he did tell me that the father and brother are recovering, but it's just a real tragic situation.
0: Investigations are ongoing after two teenage girls were taken into custody over an alleged carjacking in North Queensland. Authorities say the pair threatened a woman with a knife before stealing her BMW from a Townsville home just before midnight last night. No charges have been laid, with police urging anyone with relevant vision to come forward. A drone ban at Sydney's Coogee Beach has been temporarily lifted after a woman was critically injured in a shark attack yesterday. State-funded shark surveillance drones are used at most other beaches, but the ban at Coogee is due to airline flight paths. A community event will be held at Coogee Surf Club tomorrow for those seeking support after the incident. A fisherman has died after being swept off the rocks in northern New South Wales. Emergency services were called to Evans Head around 11 a.m. They tried to revive him, but he died at the scene. The New South Wales government will fund a permanent memorial for victims of the Bondi terror attack. Toby Goff has the details.
2: Exactly 6 months ago today, a community holiday celebration turned into a tragedy. 15 innocent lives were lost when two gunmen opened fire at the Hanukkah by the Sea event. Now the state government is allocating $8.3 million to ensure long-term community recovery and a permanent tribute. $2 million will go directly to Waverley Council to design a lasting monument to the victims and brave locals who risked their lives to help. The funding will also support community programs and a major development at the Sydney Jewish Museum to tackle the ongoing threat of anti-Semitism. Toby Goff, Sydney.
0: Briefly, more than a dozen farmers have been killed by gunmen in Nigeria. The Michael Jackson movie Michael has become the highest grossing music biopic of all time. And there's wild scenes on the streets of New York after the Knicks claimed the NBA championship. Updating the latest sport, the stunning inclusion of Patrick Beach as goalkeeper for the Socceroos has paid off, with the youngster at the centre of several key moments in Australia's 2-0 win over Turkey. Coach Tony Popovic says Beach was ready to deliver.
3: Yeah, it's something that, you know, we've always seen, and I've got a lot of belief in the young man, and he stood up today, so very happy for him.
0: That audio thanks to SBS. And the Lions have cruised to a 115-80 victory over the Tigers in the AFL in Hobart.

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0: Hello, I'm Troy Dodds. Consular assistance is being provided for the family of a 9-year-old Perth girl shot dead by police in Pakistan. She was visiting relatives with her family when they were robbed at gunpoint by two people. It's understood officers mistook the family's rental car for the getaway vehicle. WA Attorney General Tony Butti says the state's Pakistani community is grieving.
1: I've spoken to a senior member of the Pakistani community in Western Australia, Abdullah Khan, to pass on the government's condolences and also support. And he did tell me that the father and brother are recovering, but it's just a real tragic situation.
0: Investigations are ongoing after two teenage girls were taken into custody over an alleged carjacking in North Queensland. Authorities say the pair threatened a woman with a knife before stealing her BMW from a Townsville home just before midnight last night. No charges have been laid, with police urging anyone with relevant vision to come forward. A drone ban at Sydney's Coogee Beach has been temporarily lifted after a woman was critically injured in a shark attack yesterday. State-funded shark surveillance drones are used at most other beaches, but the ban at Coogee is due to airline flight paths. A community event will be held at Coogee Surf Club tomorrow for those seeking support after the incident. A fisherman has died after being swept off the rocks in northern New South Wales. Emergency services were called to Evans Head around 11 a.m. They tried to revive him, but he died at the scene. The New South Wales government will fund a permanent memorial for victims of the Bondi terror attack. Toby Goff has the details.
2: Exactly 6 months ago today, a community holiday celebration turned into a tragedy. 15 innocent lives were lost when two gunmen opened fire at the Hanukkah by the Sea event. Now the state government is allocating $8.3 million to ensure long-term community recovery and a permanent tribute. $2 million will go directly to Waverley Council to design a lasting monument to the victims and brave locals who risked their lives to help. The funding will also support community programs and a major development at the Sydney Jewish Museum to tackle the ongoing threat of anti-Semitism. Toby Goff, Sydney.
0: Briefly, more than a dozen farmers have been killed by gunmen in Nigeria. The Michael Jackson movie Michael has become the highest grossing music biopic of all time. And there's wild scenes on the streets of New York after the Knicks claim the NBA championship. Updating the latest sport, the stunning inclusion of Patrick Beach as goalkeeper for the Socceroos has paid off, with the youngster at the centre of several key moments in Australia's 2-0 win over Turkey. Coach Tony Popovic says Beach was ready to deliver.
3: Yeah, it's something that, you know, we've always seen, and I've got a lot of belief in the young man, and he stood up today, so very happy for him.
0: That audio thanks to SBS. And the Lions have cruised to a 115-80 victory over the Tigers in the AFL in Hobart.

the answer right here in my hand. Then I touched it and

0: Hello, I'm Troy Dodds. Consular assistance is being provided for the family of a 9-year-old Perth girl shot dead by police in Pakistan. She was visiting relatives with her family when they were robbed at gunpoint by two people. It's understood officers mistook the family's rental car for the getaway vehicle. WA Attorney General Tony Butti says the state's Pakistani community is grieving.
1: I've spoken to a senior member of the Pakistani community in Western Australia, Abdullah Khan, to pass on the government's condolences and also support. And he did tell me that the father and brother are recovering, but it's just a real tragic situation.
0: Investigations are ongoing after two teenage girls were taken into custody over an alleged carjacking in North Queensland. Authorities say the pair threatened a woman with a knife before stealing her BMW from a Townsville home just before midnight last night. No charges have been laid, with police urging anyone with relevant vision to come forward. A drone ban at Sydney's Coogee Beach has been temporarily lifted after a woman was critically injured in a shark attack yesterday. State-funded shark surveillance drones are used at most other beaches, but the ban at Coogee is due to airline flight paths. A community event will be held at Coogee Surf Club tomorrow for those seeking support after the incident. A fisherman has died after being swept off the rocks in northern New South Wales. Emergency services were called to Evans Head around 11 a.m. They tried to revive him, but he died at the scene. The New South Wales government will fund a permanent memorial for victims of the Bondi terror attack. Toby Goff has the details.
2: Exactly 6 months ago today, a community holiday celebration turned into a tragedy. 15 innocent lives were lost when two gunmen opened fire at the Hanukkah by the Sea event. Now the state government is allocating $8.3 million to ensure long-term community recovery and a permanent tribute. $2 million will go directly to Waverley Council to design a lasting monument to the victims and brave locals who risked their lives to help. The funding will also support community programs and a major development at the Sydney Jewish Museum to tackle the ongoing threat of anti-Semitism. Toby Goff, Sydney.
0: Briefly, more than a dozen farmers have been killed by gunmen in Nigeria. The Michael Jackson movie Michael has become the highest-grossing music biopic of all time, and there's wild scenes on the streets of New York after the Knicks claimed the NBA championship. Updating the latest sport, the stunning inclusion of Patrick Beach as goalkeeper for the Socceroos has paid off, with the youngster at the centre of several key moments in Australia's 2-0 win over Turkey. Coach Tony Popovic says Beach was ready to deliver.
3: Yeah, it's something that we've always seen, and I've got a lot of belief in the young man, and he stood up today, so very happy for him.
0: That audio thanks to SBS. And the Lions have cruised to a 115-80 victory over the Tigers in the AFL in Hobart.

If you had one shot, one opportunity to seize everything you ever wanted in one moment, would you capture it?

0: Hello, I'm Troy Dodds. Consular assistance is being provided for the family of a 9-year-old Perth girl shot dead by police in Pakistan. She was visiting relatives with her family when they were robbed at gunpoint by two people. It's understood officers mistook the family's rental car for the getaway vehicle. WA Attorney General Tony Butti says the state's Pakistani community is grieving.
1: I've spoken to a senior member of the Pakistani community in Western Australia, Abdullah Khan, to pass on the government's condolences and also support. And he did tell me that the father and brother are recovering, but it's just a real tragic situation.
0: Investigations are ongoing after two teenage girls were taken into custody over an alleged carjacking in North Queensland. Authorities say the pair threatened a woman with a knife before stealing her BMW from a Townsville home just before midnight last night. No charges have been laid, with police urging anyone with relevant vision to come forward. A drone ban at Sydney's Coogee Beach has been temporarily lifted after a woman was critically injured in a shark attack yesterday. State-funded shark surveillance drones are used at most other beaches, but the ban at Coogee is due to airline flight paths. A community event will be held at Coogee Surf Club tomorrow for those seeking support after the incident. A fisherman has died after being swept off the rocks in northern New South Wales. Emergency services were called to Evans Head around 11 a.m. They tried to revive him, but he died at the scene. The New South Wales government will fund a permanent memorial for victims of the Bondi terror attack. Toby Goff has the details.
2: Exactly 6 months ago today, a community holiday celebration turned into a tragedy. 15 innocent lives were lost when two gunmen opened fire at the Hanukkah by the Sea event. Now the state government is allocating $8.3 million to ensure long-term community recovery and a permanent tribute. $2 million will go directly to Waverley Council to design a lasting monument to the victims and brave locals who risked their lives to help. The funding will also support community programs and a major development at the Sydney Jewish Museum to tackle the ongoing threat of anti-Semitism. Toby Goff, Sydney.
0: Briefly, more than a dozen farmers have been killed by gunmen in Nigeria. The Michael Jackson movie Michael has become the highest-grossing music biopic of all time, and there's wild scenes on the streets of New York after the Knicks claim the NBA championship. Updating the latest sport, the stunning inclusion of Patrick Beach as goalkeeper for the Socceroos has paid off, with the youngster at the centre of several key moments in Australia's 2-0 win over Turkey. Coach Tony Popovic says Beach was ready to deliver.
3: Yeah, it's something that, you know, we've always seen, and I've got a lot of belief in the young man, and yeah, he stood up today, so very happy for him.
0: That audio thanks to SBS, and the Lions have cruised to a 115-80 victory over the Tigers in the AFL in Hobart.

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M-M-M-M-M. Just put your paws up, 'cause you were born this way.

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You're Lebanese, you're Orient. Whether life's disabilities left you outcast, but leader teased, rejoice and love yourself today, cause baby, you were born this way.

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The slow is speaking in tongues. They pick me up just to pull me down. March to different drums. 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The slow is speaking in tongues.

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Vous écoutez 3KND, you're listening to 3KND, Cool and Deadly. What we gotta do right here?

0: Hello, I'm Troy Dodds. Consular assistance is being provided for the family of a 9-year-old Perth girl shot dead by police in Pakistan. She was visiting relatives with her family when they were robbed at gunpoint by two people. It's understood officers mistook the family's rental car for the getaway vehicle. WA Attorney General Tony Butti says the state's Pakistani community is grieving.
1: I've spoken to a senior member of the Pakistani community in Western Australia, Abdullah Khan, to pass on the government's condolences and also support. And he did tell me that the father and brother are recovering, but it's just a real tragic situation.
0: Investigations are ongoing after two teenage girls were taken into custody over an alleged carjacking in North Queensland. Authorities say the pair threatened a woman with a knife before stealing her BMW from a Townsville home just before midnight last night. No charges have been laid, with police urging anyone with relevant vision to come forward. A drone ban at Sydney's Coogee Beach has been temporarily lifted after a woman was critically injured in a shark attack yesterday. State-funded shark surveillance drones are used at most other beaches, but the ban at Coogee is due to airline flight paths. A community event will be held at Coogee Surf Club tomorrow for those seeking support after the incident. A fisherman has died after being swept off the rocks in northern New South Wales. Emergency services were called to Evans Head around 11 a.m. They tried to revive him, but he died at the scene. The New South Wales government will fund a permanent memorial for victims of the Bondi terror attack. Toby Goff has the details.
2: Exactly 6 months ago today, a community holiday celebration turned into a tragedy. 15 innocent lives were lost when two gunmen opened fire at the Hanukkah by the Sea event. Now the state government is allocating $8.3 million to ensure long-term community recovery and a permanent tribute. $2 million will go directly to Waverley Council to design a lasting monument to the victims and brave locals who risked their lives to help. The funding will also support community programs and a major development at the Sydney Jewish Museum to tackle the ongoing threat of anti-Semitism. Toby Goff, Sydney.
0: Briefly, more than a dozen farmers have been killed by gunmen in Nigeria. The Michael Jackson movie Michael has become the highest-grossing music biopic of all time, and there's wild scenes on the streets of New York after the Knicks claimed the NBA championship. Updating the latest sport, the stunning inclusion of Patrick Beach as goalkeeper for the Socceroos has paid off, with the youngster at the centre of several key moments in Australia's 2-0 win over Turkey. Coach Tony Popovic says Beach was ready to deliver.
3: Yeah, it's something that we've always seen, and I've got a lot of belief in the young man, and he stood up today, so very happy for him.
0: That audio thanks to SBS. And the Lions have cruised to a 115-80 victory over the Tigers in the AFL in Hobart.

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We'd like to thank them for their

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Pristine crystal waters, rivers, brooks, streams,

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Seen some bad things, yeah.

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Your fear is me. 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I've worked on a chain.

0: Hello, I'm Troy Dodds. Consular assistance is being provided for the family of a 9-year-old Perth girl shot dead by police in Pakistan. She was visiting relatives with her family when they were robbed at gunpoint by two people. It's understood officers mistook the family's rental car for the getaway vehicle. WA Attorney General Tony Butti says the state's Pakistani community is grieving.
1: I've spoken to a senior member of the Pakistani community in Western Australia, Abdullah Khan, to pass on the government's condolences and also support. And he did tell me that the father and brother are recovering, but it's just a real tragic situation.
0: Investigations are ongoing after two teenage girls were taken into custody over an alleged carjacking in North Queensland. Authorities say the pair threatened a woman with a knife before stealing her BMW from a Townsville home just before midnight last night. No charges have been laid, with police urging anyone with relevant vision to come forward. A drone ban at Sydney's Coogee Beach has been temporarily lifted after a woman was critically injured in a shark attack yesterday. State-funded shark surveillance drones are used at most other beaches, but the ban at Coogee is due to airline flight paths. A community event will be held at Coogee Surf Club tomorrow for those seeking support after the incident. A fisherman has died after being swept off the rocks in northern New South Wales. Emergency services were called to Evans Head around 11 a.m. They tried to revive him, but he died at the scene. The New South Wales government will fund a permanent memorial for victims of the Bondi terror attack. Toby Goff has the details.
2: Exactly 6 months ago today, a community holiday celebration turned into a tragedy. 15 innocent lives were lost when two gunmen opened fire at the Hanukkah by the Sea event. Now the state government is allocating $8.3 million to ensure long-term community recovery and a permanent tribute. $2 million will go directly to Waverley Council to design a lasting monument to the victims and brave locals who risked their lives to help. The funding will also support community programs and a major development at the Sydney Jewish Museum to tackle the ongoing threat of anti-Semitism. Toby Goff, Sydney.
0: Briefly, more than a dozen farmers have been killed by gunmen in Nigeria. The Michael Jackson movie Michael has become the highest grossing music biopic of all time. And there's wild scenes on the streets of New York after the Knicks claimed the NBA championship. Updating the latest sport, the stunning inclusion of Patrick Beach as goalkeeper for the Socceroos has paid off, with the youngster at the centre of several key moments in Australia's 2-0 win over Turkey. Coach Tony Popovic says Beach was ready to deliver.
3: Yeah, it's something that, you know, we've always seen, and I've got a lot of belief in the young man, and he stood up today, so very happy for him.
0: That audio thanks to SBS. And the Lions have cruised to a 115-80 victory over the Tigers in the AFL in Hobart.

I sing this song for my brother Wally, my brother Hesse, my nephew Gregory, and all that have passed on.

0: Hello, I'm Troy Dodds. Consular assistance is being provided for the family of a 9-year-old Perth girl shot dead by police in Pakistan. She was visiting relatives with her family when they were robbed at gunpoint by two people. It's understood officers mistook the family's rental car for the getaway vehicle. WA Attorney General Tony Butti says the state's Pakistani community is grieving.
1: I've spoken to a senior member of the Pakistani community in Western Australia, Abdullah Khan, to pass on the government's condolences and also support. And he did tell me that the father and brother are recovering, but it's just a real tragic situation.
0: Investigations are ongoing after two teenage girls were taken into custody over an alleged carjacking in North Queensland. Authorities say the pair threatened a woman with a knife before stealing her BMW from a Townsville home just before midnight last night. No charges have been laid, with police urging anyone with relevant vision to come forward. A drone ban at Sydney's Coogee Beach has been temporarily lifted after a woman was critically injured in a shark attack yesterday. State-funded shark surveillance drones are used at most other beaches, but the ban at Coogee is due to airline flight paths. A community event will be held at Coogee Surf Club tomorrow for those seeking support after the incident. A fisherman has died after being swept off the rocks in northern New South Wales. Emergency services were called to Evans Head around 11 a.m. They tried to revive him, but he died at the scene. The New South Wales government will fund a permanent memorial for victims of the Bondi terror attack. Toby Goff has the details.
2: Exactly 6 months ago today, a community holiday celebration turned into a tragedy. 15 innocent lives were lost when two gunmen opened fire at the Hanukkah by the Sea event. Now the state government is allocating $8.3 million to ensure long-term community recovery and a permanent tribute. $2 million will go directly to Waverley Council to design a lasting monument to the victims and brave locals who risked their lives to help. The funding will also support community programs and a major development at the Sydney Jewish Museum to tackle the ongoing threat of anti-Semitism. Toby Goff, Sydney.
0: Briefly, more than a dozen farmers have been killed by gunmen in Nigeria. The Michael Jackson movie Michael has become the highest grossing music biopic of all time. And there's wild scenes on the streets of New York after the Knicks claim the NBA championship. Updating the latest sport, the stunning inclusion of Patrick Beach as goalkeeper for the Socceroos has paid off, with the youngster at the centre of several key moments in Australia's 2-0 win over Turkey. Coach Tony Popovic says Beach was ready to deliver.
3: Yeah, it's something that we've always seen, and I've got a lot of belief in the young man, and he stood up today, so very happy for him.
0: That audio thanks to SBS. And the Lions have cruised to a 115-80 victory over the Tigers in the AFL in Hobart.
4: 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You're my mum.

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0: Hello, I'm Troy Dodds. Consular assistance is being provided for the family of a 9-year-old Perth girl shot dead by police in Pakistan. She was visiting relatives with her family when they were robbed at gunpoint by two people. It's understood officers mistook the family's rental car for the getaway vehicle. WA Attorney General Tony Butti says the state's Pakistani community is grieving.
1: I've spoken to a senior member of the Pakistani community in Western Australia, Abdullah Khan, to pass on the government's condolences and also support. And he did tell me that the father and brother are recovering, but it's just a real tragic situation.
0: Investigations are ongoing after two teenage girls were taken into custody over an alleged carjacking in North Queensland. Authorities say the pair threatened a woman with a knife before stealing her BMW from a Townsville home just before midnight last night. No charges have been laid, with police urging anyone with relevant vision to come forward. A drone ban at Sydney's Coogee Beach has been temporarily lifted after a woman was critically injured in a shark attack yesterday. State-funded shark surveillance drones are used at most other beaches, but the ban at Coogee is due to airline flight paths. A community event will be held at Coogee Surf Club tomorrow for those seeking support after the incident. A fisherman has died after being swept off the rocks in northern New South Wales. Emergency services were called to Evans Head around 11 a.m. They tried to revive him, but he died at the scene. The New South Wales government will fund a permanent memorial for victims of the Bondi terror attack. Toby Goff has the details.
2: Exactly 6 months ago today, a community holiday celebration turned into a tragedy. 15 innocent lives were lost when two gunmen opened fire at the Hanukkah by the Sea event. Now the state government is allocating $8.3 million to ensure long-term community recovery and a permanent tribute. $2 million will go directly to Waverley Council to design a lasting monument to the victims and brave locals who risked their lives to help. The funding will also support community programs and a major development at the Sydney Jewish Museum to tackle the ongoing threat of anti-Semitism. Toby Goff, Sydney.
0: Briefly, more than a dozen farmers have been killed by gunmen in Nigeria. The Michael Jackson movie Michael has become the highest grossing music biopic of all time. And there's wild scenes on the streets of New York after the Knicks claim the NBA championship. Updating the latest sport, the stunning inclusion of Patrick Beach as goalkeeper for the Socceroos has paid off, with the youngster at the centre of several key moments in Australia's 2-0 win over Turkey. Coach Tony Popovic says Beach was ready to deliver.
3: Yeah, it's something that we've always seen, and I've got a lot of belief in the young man, and he stood up today, so very happy for him.
0: That audio thanks to SBS. And the Lions have cruised to a 115-80 victory over the Tigers in the AFL in Hobart.

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1: Why, Nan?
0: Because I love it, granddaughter.
1: Like what? Back to calm again.
2: I said, blue moon of Kentucky, keep on shining.
1: What's that old fella's name again? You know, Sweet Lips.
3: Put your sweet lips a little closer to the phone.
1: Let him breathe. Oh no, the Beatles really not.
2: Will you still need me? Will you still feed me when I'm 64?
0: Yes, granddaughter, Patsy Cline, Jim Reed, the Beatles and many more from that era.
1: It's cool and deadly.
0: That's right, granddaughter. What else are you going to tell the listeners?
1: Don't forget to listen to Polly. She'll bring back old memories from your young years.
0: Sundays, granddaughter, what time?
1: 12 to 3.
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0: rats.
1: And the day will come when all will know you're a killer, a thief, and a liar. And they'll etch

0: Hello, I'm Troy Dodds. Consular assistance is being provided for the family of a 9-year-old Perth girl shot dead by police in Pakistan. She was visiting relatives with her family when they were robbed at gunpoint by two people. It's understood officers mistook the family's rental car for the getaway vehicle. WA Attorney General Tony Butti says the state's Pakistani community is grieving.
1: I've spoken to a senior member of the Pakistani community in Western Australia, Abdullah Khan, to pass on the government's condolences and also support. And he did tell me that the father and brother are recovering, but it's just a real tragic situation.
0: Investigations are ongoing after two teenage girls were taken into custody over an alleged carjacking in North Queensland. Authorities say the pair threatened a woman with a knife before stealing her BMW from a Townsville home just before midnight last night. No charges have been laid, with police urging anyone with relevant vision to come forward. A drone ban at Sydney's Coogee Beach has been temporarily lifted after a woman was critically injured in a shark attack yesterday. State-funded shark surveillance drones are used at most other beaches, but the ban at Coogee is due to airline flight paths. A community event will be held at Coogee Surf Club tomorrow for those seeking support after the incident. A fisherman has died after being swept off the rocks in northern New South Wales. Emergency services were called to Evans Head around 11 a.m. They tried to revive him, but he died at the scene. The New South Wales government will fund a permanent memorial for victims of the Bondi terror attack. Toby Goff has the details.
2: Exactly 6 months ago today, a community holiday celebration turned into a tragedy. 15 innocent lives were lost when two gunmen opened fire at the Hanukkah by the Sea event. Now the state government is allocating $8.3 million to ensure long-term community recovery and a permanent tribute. $2 million will go directly to Waverley Council to design a lasting monument to the victims and brave locals who risked their lives to help. The funding will also support community programs and a major development at the Sydney Jewish Museum to tackle the ongoing threat of anti-Semitism. Toby Goff, Sydney.
0: Briefly, more than a dozen farmers have been killed by gunmen in Nigeria. The Michael Jackson movie Michael has become the highest grossing music biopic of all time. And there's wild scenes on the streets of New York after the Knicks claim the NBA championship. Updating the latest sport, the stunning inclusion of Patrick Beach as goalkeeper for the Socceroos has paid off, with the youngster at the centre of several key moments in Australia's 2-0 win over Turkey. Coach Tony Popovic says Beach was ready to deliver.
3: Yeah, it's something that we've always seen, and I've got a lot of belief in the young man, and he stood up today, so very happy for him.
0: That audio thanks to SBS. And the Lions have cruised to a 115-80 victory over the Tigers in the AFL in Hobart.

Bye.

0: We're both hanging on with one hand, because everything happened so fast. I look at her and I see pure fear in her eyes. And I know she most definitely saw pure fear in my eyes, too. And that's the first time I felt like I was gonna die.
1: Cool and deadly!

Yo, this is your computer here. When I'm not busy watching YouTube and catching up with my cousins on the Facebook, I am listening to 3KND on the live streaming on their website 3KND.org.au. Check it out.

0: Hello, I'm Troy Dodds. Consular assistance is being provided for the family of a 9-year-old Perth girl shot dead by police in Pakistan. She was visiting relatives with her family when they were robbed at gunpoint by two people. It's understood officers mistook the family's rental car for the getaway vehicle. WA Attorney General Tony Butti says the state's Pakistani community is grieving.
1: I've spoken to a senior member of the Pakistani community in Western Australia, Abdullah Khan, to pass on the government's condolences and also support. And he did tell me that the father and brother are recovering, but it's just a real tragic situation.
0: Investigations are ongoing after two teenage girls were taken into custody over an alleged carjacking in North Queensland. Authorities say the pair threatened a woman with a knife before stealing her BMW from a Townsville home just before midnight last night. No charges have been laid, with police urging anyone with relevant vision to come forward. A drone ban at Sydney's Coogee Beach has been temporarily lifted after a woman was critically injured in a shark attack yesterday. State-funded shark surveillance drones are used at most other beaches, but the ban at Coogee is due to airline flight paths. A community event will be held at Coogee Surf Club tomorrow for those seeking support after the incident. A fisherman has died after being swept off the rocks in northern New South Wales. Emergency services were called to Evans Head around 11 a.m. They tried to revive him, but he died at the scene. The New South Wales government will fund a permanent memorial for victims of the Bondi terror attack. Toby Goff has the details.
2: Exactly 6 months ago today, a community holiday celebration turned into a tragedy. 15 innocent lives were lost when two gunmen opened fire at the Hanukkah by the Sea event. Now the state government is allocating $8.3 million to ensure long-term community recovery and a permanent tribute. $2 million will go directly to Waverley Council to design a lasting monument to the victims and brave locals who risked their lives to help. The funding will also support community programs and a major development at the Sydney Jewish Museum to tackle the ongoing threat of anti-Semitism. Toby Goff, Sydney.
0: Briefly, more than a dozen farmers have been killed by gunmen in Nigeria. The Michael Jackson movie Michael has become the highest grossing music biopic of all time, and there's wild scenes on the streets of New York after the Knicks claim the NBA championship. Updating the latest sport, the stunning inclusion of Patrick Beach as goalkeeper for the Socceroos has paid off, with the youngster at the centre of several key moments in Australia's 2-0 win over Turkey. Coach Tony Popovic says Beach was ready to deliver.
3: Yeah, it's something that we've always seen, and I've got a lot of belief in the young man, and yeah, he stood up today, so very happy for him.
0: That audio thanks to SBS. And the Lions have cruised to a 115-80 victory over the Tigers in the AFL in Hobart.

Hi, if you love 70s music, join me, Grant Hansen, every Monday afternoon for some 70s nostalgia from 2 to 3pm. I'll be playing you all those fabulous hits of the 70s, taking you back in time when life was fun and Australian music ruled. Songs that bring back great memories. 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
2: 3KND, cool and deadly.
3: Well, anyway, I like to do one of my home. A song about Ice Rock. Pretty rude. I hope you like it. Anyway, a tune goes on the line there.

0: Good morning, I'm Sasha Foote. One Nation's popularity has hit another milestone with Pauline Hanson overtaking Anthony Albanese as preferred Prime Minister in a new poll. The Resolve poll shows the minor party leader was the first choice for 33% of those surveyed, more than twice as popular as opposition leader Angus Taylor. Liberal Senator Dave Chalmers told Sky News he's still confident they can regain the trust of lost voters.
1: We need to do better there. But I think we can and we will. We've got a bit of time until the next election. I think what you're seeing reflected in the polls is people's hostility towards the budget, their anger at having been lied to.
0: Industry superannuation firm Hot Plus is adding its voice to concerns the capital gains tax overhaul could damage investment and innovation in Australia. The government argues they'll make the tax system fairer. WA's Pakistani community is grieving after a 9-year-old girl was killed in a tragic case of mistaken identity in Pakistan. Hania Ahmed was travelling with her parents and younger brother when officers opened fire on their rental car in the city of Shakwal in the Punjab province. DFAT is providing consular assistance. Asim Chaudhry from the Pakistani Association says Hania's death has shocked the local community.
2: Community is really concerned. They are really down as well. They're mourning. They just came from the pilgrimage and they have to face all this tragedy back home.
0: 12 people have died in a plane crash in the US state of Missouri. Police say a crash occurred near the Butler Memorial Airport and that all occupants on board have died. The US and Iran are offering conflicting timelines for when a proposed peace deal to end their war permanently could be signed. The Iranian Foreign Ministry is disputing suggestions from Donald Trump that a deal which will see the Strait of Hormuz open to all will be signed as early as today. It's understood a memorandum of understanding establishes a framework for peace. Former White House adviser Laura Schwartz has told Nine there is cautious optimism a deal could actually happen this time.
3: This is the 39th time President Trump and the White House has said peace is imminent. So you can imagine there's some skepticism, but there is more optimism than ever because for the first time, it's not just the United States and mediators like Pakistan and the Qataris talking about an agreement, but the Iranians.
0: And data suggests more than one in five university students don't feel comfortable expressing their views on campus. Checking sport as Socceroos fans continue to celebrate Australia's emphatic win. The World Cup action continues. Germany has thumped Curaçao 7-1 in the first of today's games. St Kilda has edged out GWS by 8 points to wrap up AFL action. The Lions too good for Richmond, winning by 35 points in Hobart. And the Australian Cricketers Association is vowing to block the Big Bash League privatisation plans unless there is an improved deal for players. That is the latest. I'm Sasha Foote.

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0: morning, I'm Sasha Foote. A two-day inquiry into the federal government's proposed tax changes will get underway this morning. Labor is seeking to pass its bill to overhaul capital gains tax and negative gearing before Parliament's winter break. The Coalition and some business groups argue scrapping the concessions would hurt aspiration and stifle investment. But Everybody's Home spokesperson May Azizi believes the reforms will rebalance the housing system.
1: These tax breaks have been in place for 30 years and they've pushed up the cost of housing.

0: Right now, if you're a first-home buyer, you're competing every single weekend at auction with people who've been underwritten by the taxpayer.
1: A new poll shows One Nation leader Pauline Hanson has overtaken Anthony Albanese as preferred Prime Minister. The latest Resolve survey also shows the minor party is continuing its lead over Labor and the Coalition. Seven people have been arrested at a pro-Palestine rally in Brisbane CBD, organised to test the Queensland government's new hate speech laws. Around 300 people attended the Justice for Palestine protest yesterday. Several attendees were arrested at the event for using one of two banned phrases. Iran's chief negotiator claims there's no point in continuing talks with the US after Israel launched an attack on Beirut. Israel says it has struck a command center run by the Iran-backed group Hezbollah. US President Donald Trump had earlier declared an agreement between his country and Iran could be signed today. Researchers are raising concerns about an underrepresentation of men in weight loss trials. The Hunter Medical Research Institute has found men account for just 30% of participants in trials involving nearly 60,000 people. Dr. Miles Young says there's a number of reasons for this.
2: Four times as many studies target women explicitly compared to men. And also in studies where researchers recruit both men and women, the interventions are often designed mostly with women in mind.
1: Data suggests more than one in five university students don't feel comfortable expressing their views on campus. Analysis by the Menzies Research Centre shows self-censorship was highest in the humanities, social sciences and law disciplines. A vigil has been held in Sydney's east to mark 6 months into the Bondi Beach terror attack, and a drug that delivers copper to the brain has been identified as a potential treatment for Alzheimer's disease. Checking sport, Adam Uze has praised Richmond's performance after a 35-point loss to Brisbane, the Tigers coach conceding a lapse in the third quarter when the Lions kicked 7-3. The Netherlands and Japan are locked up at nil all after 20 minutes of the World Cup, and Cooper Connolly blasted 149 runs from 134 as Australia won the third and final one-day match against Bangladesh by one wicket with just three balls remaining. That is the very latest. I'm Sasha Foote.

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Hello, I'm Adam Evans with the NIRS News. Activists were arrested in Brisbane yesterday under Queensland hate speech laws for saying from the river to the sea. That was the group when police were taking away Sam Warrapa Watson, who was one of seven people arrested. The phrase, from the river to the sea, a popular chant advocating for Palestinian freedom, is considered hate speech in Queensland. Meanwhile, at least one in five students at every public university across the country don't feel free to express their views on campus, according to a new analysis of government survey data. The findings come from a report by the Liberal-aligned Menzies Research Centre based on responses to the federal government's annual Student Experiences Survey. The survey has asked higher education students about freedom of expression since 2021, but university-led results have not previously been released. The report says the trend has worsened in recent years and universities should be held accountable.

0: accountable for how free students feel in expressing themselves. Experts are warning there is little evidence that shark culls keep oceangoers safe following the latest shocking encounter at a busy city beach. A coastal community has been left shaken after a woman in her 30s was critically injured by a shark at Sydney's popular Coogee Beach on Saturday. A great white shark, which is a protected species, is thought to have been responsible. Adelaide University's Program Director of Environmental Science, Brianna Labruski, says harmful encounters with predators were tragic and cull discussions were an understandable response. But she says there's no science on how many animals would need to be removed to keep swimmers safe, nor evidence that it would meaningfully improve community safety. We'll have more coming up next.
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0: To sport, and the Socceroos have beaten Turkey 2-0 in their first match of the 2026 FIFA World Cup yesterday. Nestori Irinkunda drew first blood 27 minutes in, and the second came from Connor Metcalf.
7: It's a good save from Beach.
8: Over the top, here's Nestori. Great first touch, Nestori.
0: The Socceroos' next opponent will be the United States this Saturday. And round 14 of the AFL wrapped up yesterday with the Saints beating the Giants 14-12-96 to 13-10-88. Saints coach Ross Lyon says Nasai Wanganeen-Miller shined yesterday.
9: Yeah, him and Sinclair, Batman and Robin again. So it's funny how our ball movement improves out the back half and scoring out of the back half when you've been grinding away there all year, sort of them together with Brad Hill made it look easy, to be honest. So it was good that he responded, and it's nice that Naz is elevating himself in that space, and I think he wants to be known as a moments guy.
0: Also yesterday, the Lions beat the Tigers 17-13-115 to 12-8-80. Now for a look at the capital city weather around the country. Partly cloudy and maggage in Brisbane with a top 23. 20 and a possible shower on Gadigal Country, Sydney, and it's 16 and cloudy on Ngunnawalgambri Country, Canberra, 18 and partly cloudy at Nam, Melbourne, and mostly sunny in Nipaluna, Hobart, with a max of 13, a top of 19 and showers in Tundanya, Adelaide, showers and 15 degrees in Boorloo, Perth, and sunny in Garamilla, Darwin, with a top of 32. If you have any stories that you'd like to share with us, you can send us an email to news@nirs.org.au.
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0: country.
1: Hey, Zach and George there, boys from the country. Taylor Moss before that one, Dream Baby. And the Outback Club, Lee Kernaghan. Yeah, so three artists there that are going to be up there at the Gympie Muster. What a deadly lineup they have up there at the Gympie Muster. Are you going to go along and check it out? I reckon it'd be well worth it. 8:32 here in the studios here in West End, Brizzy. Don't forget, Let's Talk will be in after the 9 o'clock news and weather and the 3 p.m. drive show in the afternoon with the boys. Take you through to 6 p.m. with some more deadly country music and some more deadly yarns. Hope you're enjoying your morning this morning. Hey, if you haven't jumped on our AAA socials, get on there and do it. Tag some people if you'd like to win a double pass to the NAIDOC Ball. Every person that you tag will get you an entry into the draw, so why not get along and do it? You would be crazy not to.
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Hey, Triple A Murray Country, the Brecky Show. Keith Urban there, Kiss a Girl before that one. The Black Image Band, Beautiful Land and Sea. And Zach Brown Band, Toes. And Pigman Brothers, Nowhere Else But Here. Hey, 8:48 here in the West End Studios in Brisbane. Hey, if you haven't jumped on our socials yet, jump on our Triple A Facebook page. Every person you tag gets you an entry in winning a double pass to the NAIDOC ball. So why wouldn't you go along there and tag somebody that you know? You might be that lucky winner. Hey, good morning to the Deadly Mob over there at Park Ridge, Amanda and Ava. Thank you very much for tuning in to the Brecky Show again. And we'll do it all again tomorrow. Same time, same bat channel, 6 a.m. to 9 a.m. for the Brecky Show. It's that time for me to head off this morning. Hope you enjoyed all the deadly music this morning. Hope you enjoy your day, whatever it is that you get up to. We'll leave you with some Thelma Plum, Luke Combs, and Yothu Yindi. See you, Deadly Mob, tomorrow.

0: I'm Sasha Foote. Donald Trump says a peace deal between the United States and Iran has now been reached. The agreement is understood to include an immediate ceasefire on all fronts of the war in the Middle East, including in Lebanon. There has been no comment from Iranian officials, but state media has started reporting on the deal. Speaking from a UFC event being held at the White House, Nine correspondent Lauren Tomasi says there is still some way to go.
1: This is the biggest development we've seen in these negotiations. For so long now, it has been a deal is close, there may be a deal coming. Well, today Donald Trump says that deal between the United States and Iran has happened. It is, I must stress, a memorandum of understanding. So this isn't the final deal.
0: A parliamentary inquiry into Federal Labor's tax changes will get underway this morning. It'll examine the government's push to rein in the capital gains tax discount and negative gearing concessions. The opposition argues the changes will hurt investment and stifle aspiration. Government maintains the adjustments are needed to make the tax system fairer. A government minister acknowledges they have to listen to voter anger as the One Nation surge in the polling continues. The latest Resolve survey shows Pauline Hanson is now the preferred prime minister, and the minor party maintains its lead over Labor and the coalition on primary vote among those surveyed. Labor Minister Pat Conroy says One Nation isn't putting forward solutions.
2: They vote against tax cuts. They vote against same job, same pay. They vote against investment in health. So they're good at making people angry, but they're not good at providing real solutions that will improve people's lives.
0: A Gold Coast man is due in court today following investigations into the alleged indecent treatment of children. The 58-year-old is accused of using

0: his position to offend against 6 teenage girls over a four-year period. Witnesses of a shark attack at a beach in Sydney's eastern suburbs will be able to access mental health support at a council event this evening. A 35-year-old woman was left fighting for life after being bitten while swimming between the flags at Coogee Beach. A drone ban due to airline flight paths has been... A drone ban put in place due to airline flight paths has been temporarily lifted and is under review. A Western Australian man has been charged with murder after a woman was found dead on the side of a highway in Kalgoorlie, and police are investigating two separate house fires in Melbourne, which they believe were deliberately lit. Checking sport, Ross Lyon says there's still a lot of work to do as St Kilda held on for an 8-point win over the Giants. Liam Ryan booting 6 goals as the Saints moved into the top 10. In World Cup action, Japan and Netherlands have drawn 2-2. Germany thumped Curacao 7-1. And Lewis Hamilton has won his first Formula One Grand Prix in 686 days, winning in Barcelona. It's his first win for Ferrari. That is the latest. I'm Sasha Foote.
1: Cool and deadly.

0: Hey there, I'm Jacob from the First Nations team at the ACCC. Have you been playing Ding Ding games? Did you know these online casino games could be a scam and are illegal in Australia? They're just trying to steal your money. You're not going to get in trouble, but it's important we keep our community safe. If you think you've been scammed, call your bank and report it to the Scam Watch First Nations info line on 1300 303 143. That's 1300 303 143. Authorised by the Australian Government, Canberra.
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0: brother. Treat you like a friend. Respect you like a lover. Oh, oh, oh, oh, oh, oh.
1: You could bet that, never gotta sweat that. You could bet that, never gotta sweat that. You could bet that, never gotta sweat that. You could

0: I'm Sasha Foote. Iran has confirmed a peace deal has now been reached with the United States to end the war and reopen the Strait of Hormuz. The agreement is understood to include an immediate ceasefire on all fronts of the Middle East conflict, including in Lebanon. In a post to social media, US President Donald Trump says the deal will bring peace and security to the whole region. An official signing of the deal is expected to take place in Switzerland on Friday. The recently appointed Liberal Party president insists the coalition remains best placed to form a new government, despite the surge in support for One Nation. The latest Resolve poll shows Pauline Hanson has overtaken Anthony Albanese as preferred prime minister among surveyed voters. Opposition leader Angus Taylor and the coalition lost more ground in the poll, but Liberal Party president Tony Abbott says the polling should be of more concern to the government.
1: Very bad news for the Prime Minister, because plainly, if the public think Pauline Hanson would be a better Prime Minister than Anthony Albanese, they've concluded that Anthony Albanese's time is up and he must go.
0: The federal opposition is holding a round table with small business owners in Sydney this morning. It's ahead of an inquiry onto Labor's plan to rein in the capital gains tax discount and negative gearing concessions. The coalition believes the changes could stifle investment at a time of economic uncertainty. The Albanese government maintains the adjustments will make the tax system fairer. A company has been appointed to develop a business case for the multi-billion dollar MCG revamp. The centrepiece of the rebuild is the demolition of the Shane Warne stand to add extra seat capacity. Victorian Sport Minister Steve Demopoulos says once the business case is finalised, they'll get a clearer picture about costings.
2: The business case will also give us options about funding. So yes, it will provide, I'm sure, if I anticipate it, options for government funding, MCC funding and private investment. This is the next generation.
0: A permanent memorial will be established at Bondi Beach to remember those killed in last year's terror attack. A vigil has been held at the site to mark 6 months since the shooting, which claimed 15 innocent lives. And a drug that delivers copper to